0: Our mission here at Gold.
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0: 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Something you can dance to? Or something you have to sing along to? There's no one thing. They're all great songs.
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0: 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I'm an entertainer. It's my duty to entertain.
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3: Robbie Williams is back and bringing his Britpop tour to Australia in November. 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
4: Deanne in South Yandarup, you better start thinking about what you're going to get from the merch store at Robbie Williams Britpop World Tour.
5: Oh, probably go to sunglasses.
4: They're Robbie Williams sunglasses. They'd have to have that RW star on them, wouldn't they, you'd reckon?
5: Oh, I reckon so. Gee, I have to wear them on my head. They'll notice them on my hair. I've liked him, but, you know, never ever actually got to see him, but I think he's pretty handsome.
4: Well, that's as good a reason as any, I reckon.
5: I reckon too.
4: Not a bad singer, not a bad dancer, but you want to go see him because he's all right in the eye.
5: That's right. And he'll notice me with the sunglasses on.
4: Exactly, you will. Good luck. You're in the departure lounge now for the chance to win Lisa and Russell's golden ticket.
5: Oh, thank you so much. I will get my bags packed.
4: Now, for your chance to get to Sydney to go see Robbie Williams live tomorrow morning, Lisa and Russell have your

0: It's Will and Woody. Hope you're having a brilliant drive home. Woodrow, right now, the most annoying item that someone can borrow or use of yours. Yes, you can text us as well.
1: I still think towel. There have been some great suggestions so far, but I just think when you get out of a shower and you dab yourself with a damp towel that's been used, it's nothing worse. Nothing worse, William.
0: Well, mate, a guy called Ray's text in. Ray on the text, he agrees.
1: And you dab yourself with a damp towel that's been used, it's nothing worse. Nothing worse, William.
0: Well, mate, a guy called Ray's text in. Ray on the text, he agrees. He's lads love

0: after some of that gold.
1: What makes a great song?
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tastes like 10,000 spoons when all you need is a knife. 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
13: 11 away from 7, just a touch under 8 degrees, so whack on a jumper before you jump in the car or jump on the bus or on
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